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1: It's the latest news straight out of Nashville. 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
2: Well, first we start things out with Garth Brooks. He has been announced as one of the headliners for the upcoming The Spirit of Independence Festival, which is a multi-day festival to commemorate the 250th anniversary of the Declaration of Independence from June 4th through the 6th in Washington, D.C., but Garth is set to headline night one of the event. Love that, because we haven't heard from Garth Brooks in quite some time. All right, next. So with a career that puts her among the biggest country stars ever, it's kind of easy to forget that Shania Twain has only put out about 6 albums in 30 years. Well, she's about to add to that total. Yesterday, she announced that her 7th studio album, Little Miss Twain, will be coming out this summer. With the announcement, she released her first single from the album called Dirty Rosie. But the album will be out everywhere July 24th. All right, and last, Cody Johnson is keeping the interest level high for his next album, Banks of the Trinity, right? He's released a track list for the 16-song project, and it's revealed 2 features on the album. You got Brothers Osborne, who's joining him for Foolproof, and then Luke Combs helps him on a song titled Shoot the Bull. The album is available everywhere June 26th. You can check out the rest of the track list over on his social media. That's your iHeart Country Roundup with Tay.
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1: 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We're big fans. iHeart Country House Party. Meet Vincent Mason. It's called Wish You Well.

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1: 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He's on there.

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1: Is Megan Maroney on iHeart Country House Party. My name is Wayne D. She's Tay. Do me a favor. If you want to check in at any point, pick up the phone and call us. You can text in the studio as well. 1-877-367-4432. I want to thank Dorothy. She's hanging out. You want to hear Morgan Wallen, don't we? And if you give me like 3 minutes, we'll play it, okay?
2: Awesome.
1: Yes, ma'am.
2: Thank you.
1: You got it. Very welcome. You want something? Like I said, call or text studio 1-877-367-4432.

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2: She is a busy girl. She's got an album out. She just wrapped up a tour with Eric Church. And she's our guest tonight. More with Ashley McBride on the way in a few minutes on iHeart Country House Party. First, her latest song called What If We Don't?

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1: You know, he's to the point in his career, if an award show is announced, my man's got usually a couple of nominations. He's up for an American Music Award this year. Could take home some hardware at the ACM Awards in Vegas Sunday, too. It's Riley Green. 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
1: 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Welcome to iHeart Country House Party, the soundtrack to a Saturday night. My name is Wayne D. She's Tay. Instagram, iHeart CHP. You need something? Hit us in the studio. 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Sarah, you want to hear something? Go ahead.
2: Hey, guys. Can you play some Morgan Wallen?
1: Yes. You know what? Let's play the song Morgan's On, the song with Hardy, Eric Church, Tim McGraw. It's so good. I'll play that in a few, okay? Now, new Parker McCollum. It's called Killing Me.

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1: Can I tell you why the majority of us have money problems? 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
1: 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He's going to be our special guest. We've been trying to schedule him to come through. He's got a lot of great music. Chris Jansen called Me and a Beer.

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1: There's Jordan Davis. He's actually our special guest next Saturday night. He'll be in studio right here starting at 7 o'clock next Saturday. It's iHeart Country House Party with Kelsey Hart. The song is called Fireworks. We'll see you back here next week.

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The After Midnight Instagram looks much different than it did just a few weeks ago, but it's more than just the look. 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
1: Hey, Granger, this is Barbara. I work at a small airport in Mesa, Arizona. I love listening to you at the end of my shift, plus my ride home. It's great you keep me going. Keep up the good work, and God bless you.
0: 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I appreciate the encouragement.
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1: We're more than just a country radio show. We're a late night family. And Granger Smith is the voice that keeps the night going strong. Thanks for riding with us here on After Midnight with Granger Smith.

0: news from Nashville's Music Row. It's Ann Hudson.
1: So Chase Matthew is speaking out after one of his band members was arrested in Kentucky on serious charges involving a minor. Chase Matthew said that he had no prior knowledge of the allegations and says that the musician, his bassist, has been immediately removed from the band. Well, Jody Messina is hitting the road. She has announced the Bridges tour dates. Celebrating 30 years of Jody Messina. It'll kick off on May 28th in Pennsylvania before wrapping up on March 6th in Wisconsin. Of 2027, of course, a full list of her dates are up on her website now.
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1: 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Enjoy your show. It's good and wholesome. Keep it up. Take care.
0: Thank you, Don. 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

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I've heard of people selling clean urine for someone needing to take a drug test, but you're never going to guess where this dumb criminal collected her sample from. 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
7: Hey, thanks for starting your Sunday here with me on After Midnight, y'all. I'm Granger Smith, your host. I've got some things that went down on this day in history I want to talk about coming up, plus some Nashville news with Ann Hudson. Those are recent stories from your favorite stars out there in Nashville. Hang tight for all of this early on a Sunday, late on a Saturday. We are After Midnight.

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8: Welcome to Sunday, everybody. It's After Midnight. I'm your host, Granger Smith. I've been asking this question. What are your top three favorite movies? I've been getting some good phone calls, and I want to hear from you. 866-607-8383. Also, Earl Dibbles Jr., the country boy, rolling in here with a dumb criminal story. All this here with a bunch of good country music. Early Sunday morning. It's After Midnight.

107.3 WRWD. It may still be Saturday night where you are. I thank you for being here. Where are you listening right now? My number is 866-607-8383.

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1: Hey, Granger, this is Todd Tanner, Panama City, Florida. I'm on my way to work, charter fisherman down here. Listen to you every morning. Want to say, you know, good morning. Hey, catch you up. All right, bye.
0: Appreciate you, brother. Thank you for calling. Hope you get into those reds this morning. 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
7: Sunday early risers, welcome to After Midnight with me, Granger Smith, your host. I've got some good news I want to read for y'all, besides the fact that it's Sunday. Plus some Nashville news with Ann Hudson, stories about your favorite stars out there in Nashville. Hang tight for all of this coming up. We are After Midnight.

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Early Sunday. Welcome to it. How about we get the day going with some good news? I just happen to have some I'll share with you in two songs.

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1: Hey, it's Camden. I'm on my way into work now. I listen to your station every morning on my way in. I know I'm not a third shifter, but I'm a first shifter. So thanks for all you do. Thanks for playing some great songs.
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7: Coming into the home stretch, one final hour of Sunday's After Midnight starts right now. Welcome. I'm Granger Smith, your host. There are things that went down on this day in history I want to talk about coming up. Plus some Nashville news, recent things that have gone down in Nashville that Ann Hudson is going to catch you up with. All of this on this final hour. Thanks for being here.

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1: 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And Granger Smith is the voice that keeps the night going strong. 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
1: Hey, Granger. 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
3: On this ACM weekend, ACC rolls into hour number four. And this is the hour we're going to reveal the number one song in the land. From the ACC O'Reilly Auto Parts Studio, can Luke Combs hold on for a fifth straight week at the top with Sleepless in a Hotel Room? 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You'll only find out if you stick around as we get back to the countdown. And Josh Ross up to this weekend with Hey How You Look, American Country Countdown. 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

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Hey there, I'm Beth Christie. I hope your weekend is going your way. Megan Maroney is part of the Today Show City Concert Series lineup. She's going to be performing on July 10th.

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0: darling.
1: Coming to the Dutchess County Fair, that is, of course, Chase Matthew. 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

hope you are ready to win $1,000 because we are ready to give that money to you. 9K payday keyword, it is back. First chance tomorrow morning, 9 a.m., $1,000. 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

Morning at 7:30, I'll talk to Meghan Trainor, the story behind her song All About That Bass, and the number one country songs that she's written. Meghan Trainor, tomorrow morning on The Bobby Bones Show.

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Lauren, Elena, Chase, Matthew, who, of course, is coming to Dutchess County Fair this summer. Jason Eldine is also kind of coming to town, going to be at Bethel Woods in July.

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0: 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When we all watch season 30 of The Voice in September, we're going to be watching Riley Green because he is one of the new coaches for this season. And I'm very excited about that.
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1: Tomorrow morning at 7:30, I'll talk to Meghan Trainor. The story behind her song, All About That Bass, and the number one country songs that she's written. Meghan Trainor, tomorrow morning on the Bobby Bones.

Coming with Hardy to Bethel Woods on the 30th of this month. Tucker Wetmore, I'm Beth Christie. Let me know if there is a song you want to hear this afternoon. Feeling a bit like summer in the Hudson Valley? We got the improved iHeartRadio app. You can use the TalkBack mic there and send

0: 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Ella Langley, Morgan Wallen, I'm Beth Christie. Here's something interesting. If you are wanting a little bit more protein in your diet, you might only have to head out to your flower garden, because a new study suggests that a common flower could be a powerful source of plant-based protein. What is that flower? Marigolds. Researchers say they are full of antioxidants, vitamins, and minerals that could support skin, immunity, and digestive health. And they could also be a great source of protein. According to the team, some of the flower's protein extracts could give foods like a little savory umami-like flavor. I think they're still researching on this, but I mean, who knows?
1: Red, white, and blue.
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0: 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Hey, it's Bobby Bones. 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The story behind her song, All About That Bass, and the number one country songs that she's written. 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

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It is on Amazon Prime. Just a couple of hours. Blake Shelton, Dan and Shay, Ella Langley, Jordan Davis, Kane Brown, Thomas Rhett, and more, all going to be performing tonight.

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Yeah, buddy, that's what I call living right. 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

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It is a Sunday afternoon. I'm Beth Christie. Thanks so much for being here. 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

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Hey, it's Bobby Bones. Tomorrow morning at 7:30, I'll talk to Meghan Trainor. The story behind her song, All About That Bass, and the number one country songs that she's written. Meghan Trainor, tomorrow morning,

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0: 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I'm Beth Christie. Now, this could be a challenge for somebody in your circle of family or friends for this summer, maybe a little road trip. 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It's 4 deep dish pizza-sized pancakes that very few have conquered. 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You've got 18 minutes to finish the 3,000-calorie stack. 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Techniques vary as to how you do this, but apparently the people who have been successful say the key is eat fast and don't add excess syrup and butter. So there's your hint. More great Hudson Valley country coming.
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1: 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The story behind her song, All About That Bass, and the number one country songs that she's written. 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
7: 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Glad to have you. We are kicking things off with an artist that has the most nominations at this weekend's ACM Awards, including Entertainer of the Year. 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
0: 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You asked for it, and now it's here. Welcome to Sunday Night Classics, the ultimate set of country throwbacks. And it starts right now.

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It's Uncle Mike with you. Looking ahead in tonight's show, I've got a couple interviews and a surprise for our 10 o'clock artist that I believe is destined to be a legend. Coming up in his first hour, I've got music from Tim McGraw, Dirk Bentley, and Garth. Just ahead is an interview with a couple friends of mine from Hudson Valley Honor Flight about the upcoming Honor Fest on June 6th. Rascal Flatts is on the way, but we're going to go back into the 70s for this next tune. Sadly, I lost my brother Bill 35 years ago at the age of 42. Back then, the only country we had up here in the area was 1050 WHN on the AM side. He loved that channel and he loved Charlie Rich. I'm going to send this out to him up in that big FM in the sky, behind closed doors on Sunday Night Classics.